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2: 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We're solid, we're here if you need us, and we are very good at what we do.
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3: 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We're solid, we're here if you need us, and we are very good at what we do.
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3: 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We're solid, we're here if you need us, and we are very good at what we do.
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5: 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We're solid, we're here if you need us, and we are very good at what we do.
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9: 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We're solid, we're here if you need us, and we are very good at what we do.
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2: 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We represent good people facing DUI and BUI charges. 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We're solid, we're here if you need us, and we are very good at what we do.
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Pioneer Courthouse Square, right in the middle of it all. And zero interest in being quiet. 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